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1: 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that it would derive from at 8 o'clock in the morning and to the rest of the nations of the world that they have been coming and participating and worshiping you and glorifying you, Lord, and many that have been coming and listening, Father, and been blessed by it, Lord. So, Lord, we thank you, we honor you, we worship you, we glorify you, we give glory to you, Lord, God Almighty. You are magnified, honored, lifted up, and when we glorify your name and lift your name up, you said, Lord, that you would draw all men unto yourself. That is the very purpose of this ministry, Lord. So we give it all into your hands, O Father, in the name of Jesus. And we also thank you, Lord, for the way you put that burden upon our brother Leslie, Lord, to start this ministry, Lord, to go into the nations of the world on a Saturday and a Sunday, Lord, when people are at home and most of them can be even joining and listening and being blessed by it, Lord, and also, Lord, to come to know you, Lord, as their Lord and their Savior, even as the word comes forth, Lord. So we thank you, Father. We give each and every one of them that has been already ministering, Father. And also, Lord, even as Sister Naomi is going to come and bring the word, Lord, we thank you, Father, the word, Lord, that you have prepared to touch many, Lord, and draw them unto yourself, I pray, in the name of Jesus. And I also thank you, Father, even as Brother Mahendran, who has been coming and hosting this program, Lord, despite of everything other commitments he has with ministry and all the work that he had already been doing, Father, in terms of his call and his ministry, he has committed himself once again, Lord, to do this, Lord, early hours of the morning, Lord, all the way from Victoria, British Columbia, Canada, that he wake up and then start this program at 5 o'clock, Lord. So we thank you, Lord. Strengthen, quicken, revive, and be with him, Lord Jesus. Every step of the way, Lord, this is you. This is not a man. Even as you have called him out, Lord, you would enable him and encounter, Lord, with the power of your Holy Spirit upon him, Lord, I pray. And I thank you, Father, each and every one of them that have been ministering as well, Father, in the name of Jesus. Amen, amen. நான் ஒரு பாட்டை தமிழில் பாடிவிட்டு அதன் பிறகு சிஸ்டர் நவமி வந்து அவரோட வார்த்தையை பகிர்ந்து கொள்வார். நீர் இல்லாதனால் எல்லாம் நாளாகுமா, நீர் இல்லாத வாழ்வெல்லாம் வாழ்வாகுமா, நீர் இல்ல

0: Amen, amen. Yes, Lord. We are so thankful, Lord, for the way you came, Lord Jesus, to this world, Lord. To Lord, enabling us, Lord, to come back to yourself, Lord, when we were so lost, Lord. When we, Lord, turn our backs, Lord Jesus, from you, Lord. You brought us back, Lord, through the bloodshed and the broken body, Lord. You brought us back, Lord, into the eternity that you have prepared for us, Lord. Because of you are the way, the truth, and the life, Lord, that you brought us back, Lord, Father. So we thank you, Lord, for this eternity that you have given to us, because of what you have done for us, Lord, from the very bottom of our hearts. And this is a very focus, Lord, and this is the very reason, Lord, that the preaching of the gospel is the way for salvation. And then anyone at the word of that is going to be now prepared and going forth, Lord. You would touch many lives, Lord, and draw them, Lord, even as the Holy Spirit is going to touch them and move upon them, Lord, and break every yoke of bondage, break every chain upon their hearts and lives, oh God. And Lord, help enable them, Lord, to see, Lord, and open their eyes of understanding and receive what you have, Father. In the name of Jesus, I pray. Amen and amen.
1: Amen. 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